0: welcome to the Donna and Steve show.
1: Hi, Donna.
0: Oh, hey, Steve.
1: We're buddies, man.
0: Yeah, you're my buddy, boo.
1: Yes, man. Sometimes maybe we shouldn't talk before the show. Maybe then we spoil all of our good stuff, you know? Sometimes you'll call me on the way in. By the way, I need to confess something to you. When you called me this morning on the way into work, and then I called you back and said, hey, Donna, I saw that I missed your call. I saw your call.
0: You just didn't answer.
1: I had a mouthful of Egg McMuffin.
0: That's okay.
1: And I thought, I don't want to side chew. And I had a few more bites to go. And I thought, I don't need to do this right now.
0: You don't have a voicemail set up.
1: I think I do for some people, but not for you, huh?
0: Did you block me?
1: I don't think so.
0: I don't care.
1: Hey!
0: Hey-o!
1: Call it right. Call my phone right now.
0: Oh, for the love.
1: And put it on speakerphone.
0: All right, here I go.
1: And then we'll see if you're lying or not.
0: Hey, Siri, call dummy.
1: Which dummy? Donna has four in her library. All of her former radio hosts.
0: Hey, Siri, call Steve Patterson TCL.
1: Okay. Feels like that could use an update.
0: Okay, calling Steve's mobile. Here we go. Here we go. You guys hear that?
1: All right, I'm gonna ignore the call. Okay.
2: Yeah. Your call has been forwarded to voicemail.
0: Weird.
2: The person you're trying to reach is not available.
1: See?
2: At the tone, please record your message. When you have finished recording, you may hang up.
1: Say something.
0: You a big old dummy.
1: Yo, what up, man?
0: You a big dummy. Dum dum. You is a dum dum.
1: What if we have kids listening?
0: I didn't say anything bad.
1: Okay. so it is. The voicemail is set up. It's just not my voice.
0: Okay.
1: I should record an outgoing.
0: But
1: today,
0: I called
1: maybe.
0: This morning and it said,
1: it probably
0: you can't
1: said
0: leave
1: that.
0: A message. No, it said, because the person has not set up their voicemail. It literally said that. Or literally.
1: And now your transcript voicemail just came through on my phone as a text message. You a big old dummy. My bad. Dummy. Dumb, dumb. He was a dumb. What are you kids listening? That was how it came through.
0: Okay.

0: Donna, you were talking recently about using Nutrafol on your hair.
1: Minoxidil.
0: Minoxidil. Yes, and somebody said, no, take Nutrafol. Have you looked into that?
1: I haven't, but I saw that. Thank you.
0: Donna's looking for healthier hair and that would just have restored, renewed growth. Beverly says, this is what a pro told me about having healthy hair. Step one, buy a boar's brush with pig bristles. Step two, let your hair get dirty. Natural oils are on your scalp. Step three, brush your hair with that boar's brush.
1: Mm-hmm. Already ordered it.
0: I love it.
1: I did. I

0: ordered it last night.
1: Someone, we have a friend who said that you're very impressionable, and I know that we believe that about me as well. So I love that it's already en route. That pig bristle boar brush, you'll then brush your hair, pulling your natural oils through your hair. And I do love how Bev signs off as though it was one of those companies where you bought something from off of Amazon and it came from halfway around the world. And you can tell that they used some awful translator to give you the directions on how to assemble something.
0: Yeah,
1: it's not quite English, not quite their native language either. And it says it makes your hair very health. That's good. I like that. I like that a lot.
0: That's funny. That's the equivalent of how I speak Spanish, you know,
1: like, oh my,
0: you know, enough to get by to communicate, but not grammatically correct.
1: I think it is easy for us to mistakenly think when you hear someone pick a country where they come from and a language that they speak, but they are now trying to speak English. Because, oh, newsflash, we don't know second languages, most of us.
0: Right.
1: And so they are there doing it. And it's easy, I think, to be tempted into thinking you have some sort of an
0: power,
1: intellectual upper hand based on the fact that they are speaking a broken form of your language that, again, remember, you can't speak any of theirs.
0: Right.
1: Where in reality, if you shifted them back into it, to their language, everything's easy. Everything is flowing supernaturally.
0: Right.
1: You know what I mean?
0: I do. It's like we don't grant them the grace that we expect to be granted.
1: Sister,
0: yeah.
1: Speak it out loud.
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9: I'm meteorologist Mace Michaels. Partly cloudy for tonight, a low around 30. A mix of sun and clouds for tomorrow, highs in the low 60s. Some showers around tomorrow night, then mostly sunny for the weekend. High temperatures pretty close to 50. Food, fun, and music for all ages. 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
12: I've got so much to be thankful for. Look, I got a

0: I just want to let any Everybody Loves Raymond fans out there know that if you haven't seen the reunion yet, I think you would really love it. I got to tell you, I was not a huge watcher of the show. When I did, I enjoyed it.
1: Yeah.
0: That being said, boy, they did a nice job. They come out, they've recreated the set, which is always a good start.
1: Yep.
0: Then Ray came out. And then Phil Rosenthal, the executive producer of the show, the co-creator of the show. David Letterman is involved in this as well, because Ray Romano came on a show, did stand-up. Letterman, as he tells the story, it was one of those moments where he thought, before he gets in the cab, somebody got to give him an offer. We need Worldwide Pants Incorporated, David Letterman's production company, wanted a piece of Ray Romano.
1: Wow.
0: And they go on, they develop this sitcom, I think, under the Worldwide Pants umbrella.
1: Wow.
0: But he was like, we just knew it, that he was a character, and there's got to be a show that we could do.
1: That's the kind of show that, if it comes on, I'll just leave it on, you know, background show that
0: yes.
1: You're kind of familiar with the episode. You don't need to pay attention, but you just love it. It's comfort TV. Cool. All right. That's good to know. I might go back and watch that.

0: Time now to play the game that we like to play on the Donna and Steve show. It is Whose Voice Is It Anyway? The celebrity voice guessing game where we will hear a celebrity voice totally out of context. And then based on a generic clue, Donna and I will bid against one another, name that tune style, to see who wants to step up and try to name that voice. Let us now find out from producer Stormer what today's clue is.
1: Donna, well, you will get to start the bidding for this voice, and here is the vague clue. This actor appeared in the film Greaser's Palace. And what would you like to start the bidding at, Donna?
2: I can name that voice in 8 seconds, Bob.
0: Oh, I think I can name that voice in 7 seconds.
2: Do you?
0: I do.
2: I think I can name that voice in 5 seconds.
0: That's such a tough spot.
2: I know. That's why I did it.
0: You know what I'm going to do? I think I can name that voice in 4 seconds. I want to do it. I want to achieve something.
2: All right. I'm going to have you name that voice.
0: Let's go.
1: All right, Steve, you have 4 seconds to name this voice.
3: It always comes down to if you can reduce animal protein a little bit, or if you can.
0: It's one of my favorite voices. I like listening to him talk in almost anything, in almost any situation. That is Tony Stark himself, Robert Downey Jr. Final.
1: Is that the voice of RDJ, soon to be Doctor Doom in the Marvel Universe? Yeah, he's not just Iron Man anymore. It is the voice of RDJ. Here's more of his voice.
3: It comes down to if you can reduce animal protein a little bit, or if you can put lentils into your burger patty, that makes a big difference.
2: So good.
0: I wonder if I could learn. I think you could learn to do a Robert Downey Jr. Yeah, there's almost like a little Dr. Evil, a little in there. I bet I could learn to do an RDJ. It'd take a little time. It would take some time.
2: That was good.
0: That was good.
2: Congratulations.
0: Thank you so much. All right, I win today. I feel good about today, but don't worry, Donna, we'll play again.
2: All right. Thank you. I need a little ranch. Step
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0: The fifth season of The Bear is not even out yet, and Hulu dropped a surprise episode titled Gary. It is a one-hour episode, and it's a prequel to the whole series. And Mikey and Richie go on a trip to Gary, Indiana. And that's all I know.
1: That's all. That's it.
0: Yep. So if you want to go to Hulu, you might have to search for the episode titled Gary. The Bear is not going to be back until this summer. It is the last season, as far as we know.
1: Yeah. But I've not seen it.
0: I know that. You've not gotten into it.
1: No, never even tried an episode.
0: Oh, interesting.
1: Yeah, just.
0: I don't think it's your jam, and that's okay.
1: Then again, I did work in a kitchen.
0: It's very intense, Steve. There's a lot of yelling. The first season was kind of hard to get through. It was like, what is everyone fighting about all the time? You're giving me agita. Stop.
1: Oh, yes, don't give her that.
0: Don't, please. Anyway, I do love the show.
1: That's kind of fun. Those two guys are also starring in a
0: Broadway.
1: Show on Broadway right now, too. That's kind of fun.
0: Yeah,
1: they must
0: what,
1: love each other.
0: What is the show?
1: Gully.
0: Dog Day Afternoon, probably, right?
1: It is Dog Day Afternoon.
0: Okay. All right.
1: Yeah.
0: Cool. Today's hottest.
2: I'm listening.

0: Donna's not really a big fan of Oreos in general, as they are, and I used to not be either. Over the last 12 months or so, I've had some that have sort of hit the spot, and so maybe my palate is changing as
1: I
0: get older.
1: Okay.
0: Well, they've released a new weird flavor that I believe is available in stores, retailers throughout the country today. Firecracker is the flavor of cookie that they are offering. Doesn't sound great, but think of like a, you know, think of like a firecracker kind of popsicle that you would have in the summer. Red, white, and blue.
1: Oh.
0: Something like that.
1: Oh, okay.
0: It's got blue raspberry. It's got lemon and cherry flavored cream all together.
1: Okay.
0: Yes?
1: I thought you were going to say it's hot, spicy. Firecracker.
0: Oh, well, sure. Yeah.
1: Those sound fine. I mean, as far as Oreos go.
0: It's called the Firecracker Pop Oreo. It is available in stores if you can find them. It's a limited edition, only while supplies last, but it's in stores now. And yeah, you can see if you dig them. I don't know. Oreo relaunched its Cakesters snack cakes as well with the new recipe offering original golden and double chocolate flavor. So Oreo doing all sorts of stuff. And this was after they did that small batch dill pickle flavored cookie, which was sold exclusively online in a 6-pack for $9.99.
1: You know those bread and butter pickles, those sweet pickles? Barf.
0: Yes.
1: So in a cookie, I would imagine that would not be great.
0: Sure.
1: You like those?
0: I do like those kind of pickles.
1: They just taste like sugar.
0: Yeah, I'm a big fan of sugar.
1: Yeah, yeah. As is evidenced by your missing tooth.
0: Hey, Donna. Well, you have to get one tooth extracted because it was literally past the point of repair.
1: And then 2 days later, he comes into work and he's shoving hot tamales in his mouth.
0: Yeah, I'm like, it's so hard to chew on these now.
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15: I'm meteorologist Mace Michaels. Partly cloudy for tonight, a low around 30. A mix of sun and clouds for tomorrow, highs in the low 60s. Some showers around tomorrow night, then mostly sunny for the weekend. High temperatures, pretty close to 50. Food, fun, and music for all ages. Don't miss the Worthington Windsurfing and Music Festival, June 12th and 13th. Currently 51 degrees.
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0: Boy, last week, a little late to the party here, but that opening weekend for The Devil Wears Prada at the box office, what a weekend.
1: What was it, $77 million?
2: $77 million here. How about $234 million globally?
1: Come on, that's what I'm talking about. That's amazing.
2: Anne Hathaway, Meryl Streep, Stanley Tucci, Emily Blunt, all back for the long-awaited sequel.
1: Damn.
2: And people just absolutely loved it. And I'll tell you what, the box office, movie owners got to feel kind of good right now. Hollywood's, I think, having a moment because recently we had Project Hail Mary with Ryan Gosling, which critics loved, audiences loved, it performed well. Then you had Michael, the biopic about Michael Jackson, which hit theaters and did very well. And now you've got The Devil Wears Prada 2. This is a nice on-ramp to the summer of high expectations at the box office.
1: And they're saying that it's also a really important reminder of the buying power of women and teenage girls at the box office.
2: Yeah.
1: And that a lot of times Hollywood executives are quick to forget that. That's great.
2: What a huge number, though. $234 million globally.
1: Damn.
2: That's really great.
1: Good for them.
2: And my wife did say she wants to see it in theaters.
1: That's cool.
2: Maybe just the two of us.
1: Yeah, and have your daughter watch the kids.
2: Mm-hmm.
1: Then you can make out in the back row.
2: Yeah. Oh, yeah, man.
3: And I really like that.
1: Ew.
2: Donna.
1: Grossness.
2: Do people still make out in theaters?
1: I'm sure they do.
2: I don't know. I was dating a girl named Amber in high school. I think I was in, ninth grade. I was trying to find the longest movie with the longest total runtime that we could go to the movie theater just so we could smooch.
1: That is so typical.
2: I remember first time I went to a movie theater with Lou, my wife, I was like nervous the whole time. I couldn't muster up the courage to reach my hand over to hold her hand. But remember, when you haven't done that with someone, that is like an awkward thing.
1: That's sweet.
2: But especially after on that very first walk around date, I touched her stomach, which you said was a cardinal sin.
1: Yeah, that is grounds for cancellation.
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0: Charlize Theron is talking about her kids. She adopted two daughters who are now 12 and 9. And she was a single mom. She was doing an interview and basically said, my kids are not going to be coddled just because I'm in the position I'm in. They need to get a job that pays them because I don't want to support them for the rest of their lives. And right. She also says she loves being a single mom and she doesn't have to run every little thing by a guy.
1: Girl. I think we supported each other well in that.
0: There you go.
1: Yeah, that's cool. That's cool.
0: No free ride.
1: I see where she's coming from. I bet you no free ride doesn't mean not getting anything. But I there is an appreciation for what she's doing, which is if you think that I am just bankrolling your life because I could.
0: Right.
1: It's not going to go like that.
0: Who is it that said, I think it's Shaq, who says, we ain't rich. I'm rich.
1: That's right.
0: I'm rich.
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0: Gas prices are pretty high right now. Everybody knows this. Perhaps so high that it's even impacted the toy car industry. You know the little Tykes cars, those red cars that you've seen before? It's called like the little cozy coupe. It's got the yellow roof, eyes on the front.
1: Fun.
0: Oh man, those things are so fun. Well, they just released an e-charging station. Some people wondering if this is in response to the price of gas these days. It is a $32.99 add-on, so you don't need a new car. You just use that same little cozy coupe, little Tykes car, and it's got this cozy charging station, which will plug onto it, and it's got these little meters with it. It's supposed to be very fun. It helps the kids to feel like they're powering up before they go somewhere. It takes three AA batteries, so you can set it up in the yard or anywhere else. No need for an outlet. Comes handy for little car rides that you're like, okay, let's act like this is going a long time. It glows in the dark.
1: Oh, cute.
0: A button that lights up, makes charging noises, hence the batteries.
1: I bet kids love these.
0: Man, they're fun.
1: So fun.
0: That, and then if you had a friend that had a power wheel growing up, the motorized little cars.
1: Yes.
0: So then we started buying these used when we had kids.
1: Yep. Neighbors did that too.
0: Man, it was fun. There was a time.
1: Until they rode it on my lawn.
0: I understand.
1: I was like, guys, off the lawn. Let's go.
0: I don't even want to follow through with the story because now I'm just thinking of mean Donna.
1: I'm not mean. I'm just saying, all right, off the lawn. Let's go. Anyway, that's not why you called. We have a young man in our neighborhood who mows lawns, and it's a gas mower. I feel like he should increase his fees a little bit. Your kid have a gas mower?
0: We're electric.
1: Oh, well. It must be nice.
2: Oh, good for you.
0: Yeah, I planted a lot of trees and I have an electric mower. Well, I guess I am doing okay with my freaking carbon footprint. Meanwhile, gas guzzle Valentine over here.
1: Dude, $60 to fill my tank yesterday, $62. I wasn't even on empty. I'm not going to give extra money to the kid.
0: No, Donna. No, I mean, you can put a little, you know, grease him up a little bit. Did you give him a tip?
1: I didn't give him a tip.
0: Why didn't you give him a tip?
1: Here's a tip. Stay off my grass unless you're mowing it.
0: You're the worst.
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9: I'm meteorologist Mace Michaels. Partly cloudy for tonight, a low around 30. A mix of sun and clouds for tomorrow, highs in the low 60s. Some showers around tomorrow night, then mostly sunny for the weekend. High temperatures, pretty close to 50. Food, fun, and music for all ages. 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

0: There is a study that suggests there's an easy way to boost your mood. All of us could do it today. A University of Toronto study reported that doing just one new thing each day can improve your mood, can improve your memory.
1: I like it.
0: And your overall well-being. They also suggested people who were using wearables or track their stuff with different phone data, all these apps, found that novel, new daily experiences were linked with improved mood and brain health.
1: Okay.
0: So the old adage of like, try something new, actually can impact your mood today.
1: That's
0: What's something
1: nice.
0: New you could try today, Donna?
1: Duolingo.
0: Oh, yeah. A different language.
1: Yeah.
0: That's new. Yeah. You learn something new every day. It doesn't have to be, I guess, a brand new experience.
1: Sure. Maybe I'll take a skateboard out today.
0: If you do, please make sure your Ring camera is on, is activated. We could win 10 grand on America's Funniest Videos. My friend came. We had a skateboard. My friend came to my house, got on it casually in front of like the kids. Was like, watch. Broke his arm.
1: No.
0: Yeah, Donna.
1: Okay, I'll make sure I wear a helmet.
0: Any idea what your bone density is these days?
1: I don't think I'll get measured for another 5 or 6 years. I brought it up. I think it's better than what you might think.

0: I am the Donna. He is the Steve.
1: Hi, everyone.
0: Hey, buddy. There's a parenting debate online, and with you being our show parent.
1: Show parent, yes.
0: I thought I would see what you thought of this.
1: Okay.
0: So this woman is going viral for insisting that her kids do not have to share. She says that if her kids have a scooter, bubbles, or a snack, they're not sharing with your kids. They don't have to. She says, number one, you should have brought your own stuff. Number two, that's their toy. They don't have to share with you. Number three, you don't have to do something just because somebody asks. She says if her kids want to share, sure, that's cool, but it's not a requirement. And she's also clarifying that this is regarding like kids in a public place, at a park. It's very different if they invite another kid over to their house because then they're welcoming them into their space.
1: Yeah.
0: What are your thoughts on that?
1: I get where she's coming from. I appreciate that she made the distinction of if we invite someone over to our house.
0: For sure.
1: That'd be kind of jacked up. If you're like, hey, come on over. You can't play PlayStation with me right now. It's mine. And my mom said I don't have to share. That'd be stupid. But in general, I understand if you're out at a park, let's use her example, and you have a kid and they're playing with bubbles and another kid comes up. Can I play with your bubbles? That I get what she's saying. No, he doesn't have to share in that moment. Those are his bubbles. Just the fact that we're in a public place doesn't mean that suddenly we're all sharing any individual thing that we brought. You know, I think I heard my sister once say this to one of her kids when they were younger, and it sort of stuck with me. And I thought, yeah, it's a nice way to approach sharing. But I remember her saying something along the lines of, I know it can feel tough to share, and it can even feel tough to share when you're a grown up, too. And that's true.
0: It is true, especially if you're eating something that you really want.
1: Oh,
0: all of it.
1: Yes.
0: Can I try your stroganoff? No. You cannot.
1: Yes. Good example. I had a nickel for every time I was midway through my stroganoff. But I think she's bringing up something that's it's okay to have certain boundaries.
0: There you go. That's what it's about.
1: Yeah.
0: Okay.
1: You know, parenting, I think, sometimes requires hardline stances on things and other times requires a little more finesse.
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0: I asked on Facebook, what's the movie for you that you stop and watch when you see a movie on TV? Michelle says My Cousin Vinny.
1: Yeah, that's such a good movie. It's so fun.
0: Multiple people shouted out Planes, Trains, and Automobiles.
1: Good one.
0: Someone else also said Uncle Buck. I see a John Candy thread.
1: Sure.
0: Multiple people on Facebook responded with Grumpy Old Men.
1: I've not seen that movie in 100 years.
0: Let's see here. Jenna says she's always got to stop and watch You've Got Mail. The sound of dial-up in the beginning sets the hook. Tom Hanks and Meg Ryan. That was great. The Godfather, all three. Gail says if she sees any Godfather on television, she stops and she watches. The Breakfast Club, a lot of John Hughes movies. They're a vibe.
1: Yeah, that's kind of a cool Saturday, late morning, kind of rainy day kind of movies.
0: Becca says The Green Mile. I've never seen The Green Mile.
1: I saw it, but I don't think I remember much of it. I remember like stuff coming out of the guy's mouth.
0: Yeah, I think he was like letters an electricity kind of guy.
1: What kind?
0: Electricity. Didn't he have like lightning bolts coming out of him?
1: Something like that. Some green stuff. Like confetti-like stuff.
0: I don't
1: sound
0: think
1: like
0: we're
1: idiots.
0: Doing a good job.
1: No, terrible.
0: Describing this movie.

0: Hey, it's Donna and Steve. All right, Donna, you know, last week I was in New York shooting some stuff for Live with Kelly and Mark, and I would like to make a quick confession, and I would like it to be in a non-judgmental space.
1: Okay.
0: On a recent trip to New York, I had at one point had to eat Thai food that was delivered to my room with the tongs that were used in the ice bucket because I didn't have silverware and forgot to order it and was desperate. So that was a bit of a low moment as I was eating it with ice tongs.
1: Okay.
0: I cleaned them first. But on that same trip, I realized that I had forgotten to pack my toothbrush. And so on that two-night stay, I safely confessed to you that I never did go to the front desk for a toothbrush.
1: So you went like 3 days without brushing your teeth?
0: And I finger brushed my teeth with toothpaste and fingernails, scraping a lot of toothpaste in my mouth over that two-day stretch, but never with a toothbrush. And I appeared on national television. Your thoughts?
1: I am shocked.
0: That's good, actually, that that's your response.
1: I just don't understand why you wouldn't just go run to CVS.
0: There's one right on the corner.
1: Oh, my God.
0: Right on the corner. The last day I was walking around, I was like, oh, that is a CVS. I've been in that CVS before. But I felt, you know, like a caveman. It sort of got me back to my ancestral roots.
1: What does that mean?
0: You don't even care.
1: What does that even mean?
0: It just
1: mean?
0: Means a caveman would have been cleaning his mouth with his fingers, right?
1: Sure.
0: So?
1: Sure.
0: I was doing the same.
1: All right. You need to chill out, okay?
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12: I'm meteorologist Mace Michaels. Partly cloudy for tonight, a low around 30. A mix of sun and clouds for tomorrow, highs in the low 60s. Some showers around tomorrow night, then mostly sunny for the weekend. High temperatures, pretty close to 50. Food, fun, and music for all ages. Don't miss the Worthington Windsurfing and Music Festival, June 12th and 13th. Currently 40 degrees.
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0: specially formulated to make you feel good. Alexa, play my favorite song.
1: 3, 2, 1. Starting now.

0: The robotics pioneer who helped develop the Roomba vacuum is now betting that you might one day replace your beloved dog or cat with a plush robot that follows you around your home and adapts to your daily habits. Donna, click on the link that I put in there.
1: Okay.
0: And take a look at what this robotic felt creature will look like. He didn't want to make it look like a dog or a cat so as to be too like identifiable of, oh, it's a robotic dog or, oh, it's a robotic
1: it's
0: cat.
1: It's a little bit of everything.
0: It is a little bit of everything. It is a, at this point, a four-legged prototype artificial pet. It's called the Familiar. Imagine a creature the size of a bulldog with doe-like eyes,
1: yes,
0: bear cub ears and paws, and then it could like extend itself into a greeting stretch that invites you to pat or touch its fake fur.
1: Oh, that's really cute. It almost has like a turtle-looking head.
0: Little bit, yeah.
1: Her name is Daphne, by the way.
0: Oh, she has a name?
1: Yeah, Daphne.
0: Okay.
1: She is a familiar, like you said, but her name is Daphne, and that's super cute.
0: So you just need to know this. The guy who created the Roomba now has a plush pet that is a robot in its prototype version that he hopes will cure the need for companionship.
1: Love it. That's adorable. That's cool. AI at its best.
0: That's right.
2: KZY.

0: you would know more about this than I because you have children, but I saw this headline and I'm like, what do you mean making a comeback? Cereal box toys may be making a comeback. Have they been on hiatus?
1: They have been.
0: I did not know that.
1: Yeah, I remember. You and I, you grew up in the 70s and 80s. I grew up in the 80s and 90s. And that was when, that was the only reason you got cereal.
0: Totally. So
1: you would reach your hand in through the cereal, digging around your grimy, dirty little 70s and 80s kid hands we'd put down in there. And then be like, oh, okay, I got it. Okay, do you want some cereal? No, I'm good.
0: Or you'd like pour it all into a bowl until you saw the prize come out and then try to dump it back into the bag in the box.
1: That's right.
0: Yeah, I did not know this. So Kellogg's is bringing back toys inside cereal boxes. And the first run is already in stores. So you may have even noticed them if you've been shopping this week.
1: I haven't yet, but I'll be excited. I tell you what, my little like 6-year old, he would be so pumped because this is a collab that they're doing with Toy Story 5.
0: So cute.
1: I love Toy Story movies.
0: That's such a great idea.
1: Yeah, this is fun. I mean, they're going to be in Fruit Loops, Frosted Flakes, Corn Pops, Apple Jacks, Frosted Mini Wheats, love, Rice Krispies, Corn Flakes, Cocoa Krispies. We get rid of Corn Flakes, by the way.
0: We could also get rid of Rice Krispies.
1: All Rice Krispies cereal, bye.
0: Unless it's chocolate or something.
1: I also don't like a Rice Krispies bar. And I know that some people are hearing me say that and are like, oh, what do you mean?
0: Those I like, and it's the only way I like marshmallows. Not the only way, but one of the ways. Anyway, they're going to have collectible spoons, trading cards, movie ticket promotions, and this has been, they're going to be doing this for the first time in 10 years, and it just sounds like it might just be for a limited time, but who knows? If it's a success, maybe they'll keep it going. I don't know.
1: Yeah.
0: Okay.
1: Yeah, little figurines.
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0: I'm meteorologist Mace Michaels. Partly cloudy for tonight, a low around 30. A mix of sun and clouds for tomorrow, highs in the low 60s. Some showers around tomorrow night, then mostly sunny for the weekend. High temperatures, pretty close to 50. 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
2: I'm meteorologist Mace Michaels. Partly cloudy for tonight, a low around 30. A mix of sun and clouds for tomorrow, highs in the low 60s. Some showers around tomorrow night, then mostly sunny for the weekend. High temperatures, pretty close to 50. 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
9: I'm meteorologist Mace Michaels. Partly cloudy for tonight, a low around 30. A mix of sun and clouds for tomorrow, highs in the low 60s. Some showers around tomorrow night, then mostly sunny for the weekend. High temperatures pretty close to 50. Food, fun, and music for all ages. Don't miss the Worthington Windsurfing and Music Festival, June 12th and 13th. It's 32 degrees.

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1: KZY, up north weather.
2: I'm meteorologist Mace Michaels. Partly cloudy for tonight, a low around 30. A mix of sun and clouds for tomorrow, highs in the low 60s. Some showers around tomorrow night, then mostly sunny for the weekend. High temperatures, pretty close to 50. Food, fun, and music for all ages. Don't miss the Worthington Windsurfing and Music Festival, June 12th and 13th. 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
9: I'm meteorologist Mace Michaels. Partly cloudy for tonight, a low around 30. A mix of sun and clouds for tomorrow, highs in the low 60s. Some showers around tomorrow night, then mostly sunny for the weekend. High temperatures pretty close to 50. Food, fun, and music for all ages. 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Right now it's 31.

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5: Up North weather.
6: I'm meteorologist Mace Michaels. Partly cloudy for tonight, a low around 30. A mix of sun and clouds for tomorrow, highs in the low 60s. Some showers around tomorrow night, then mostly sunny for the weekend. High temperatures pretty close to 50. Food, fun, and music for all ages. Don't miss the Worthington Windsurfing and Music Festival, June 12th and 13th. Current temp is 30.

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1: KZY, up north weather.
2: Partly to mostly cloudy and warmer today. We'll get to 63 for a high this afternoon. Tonight, a sprinkle or two down to 35, and then not bad for the fishing opener. We'll be partly cloudy, a little breezy, 53 tomorrow, Mother's Day, sunshine with a high of 51. 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I'm meteorologist Sean Cable. 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
7: Up North weather.
8: Partly to mostly cloudy and warmer today. We'll get to 63 for a high this afternoon. Tonight, a sprinkle or two down to 35. And then not bad for the fishing opener. We'll be partly cloudy, a little breezy, 53 tomorrow, Mother's Day, sunshine with a high of 51. 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
1: north weather. Partly to mostly cloudy and warmer today. We'll get to 63 for a high this afternoon. Tonight, a sprinkle or two down to 35, and then not bad for the fishing opener. We'll be partly cloudy, a little breezy, 53 tomorrow, Mother's Day, sunshine with a high of 51. 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I'm meteorologist Sean Cable.
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8: Partly to mostly cloudy and warmer today. We'll get to 63 for a high this afternoon. Tonight, a sprinkle or two down to 35. And then not bad for the fishing opener. We'll be partly cloudy, a little breezy, 53 tomorrow. Mother's Day, sunshine with a high of 51. 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

0: 95.5 KZY, Alex Warren. Nobody wants one of those fever dreams. Ugh. Alanis Morissette. We played some Maroon 5. And, of course, Huntrix Golden. It is Friday morning. The weekend is here. Mama's Day is on Sunday. Make sure you took care of Mom this weekend. Fishing opener is tomorrow. A lot of moms love that, too, and as do dads, sons, daughters, et cetera, et cetera, et cetera. All of that going on this weekend and much more. We'll get you caught up with stuff that's happening. We will also get another winner of our Nature's Edge Basket a Day giveaway. We're running out of time. We'll have a winner today, and we'll have a winner tomorrow morning. So we get all five of those winners before Mother's Day. We're going to take a quick check on the weather right after the break on 95.5 KZY.
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9: Partly to mostly cloudy and warmer today. We'll get to 63 for a high this afternoon. Tonight, a sprinkle or two down to 35. And then not bad for the fishing opener. We'll be partly cloudy, a little breezy, 53 tomorrow, Mother's Day, sunshine with a high of 51. 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I'm meteorologist Sean Cable.
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0: 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Yes, today's hottest, yesterday's coolest. That was some Hanson for you. Oh, my kids love them. At least the two girls did. Alice Merton before that with a cool tune called No Roots. That's one of my favorites. We're going to take a quick break, come back, and check weather. 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
9: Partly to mostly cloudy and warmer today. We'll get to 63 for a high this afternoon. Tonight, a sprinkle or two down to 35. And then, not bad for the fishing opener, will be partly cloudy, a little breezy, 53 tomorrow, Mother's Day, sunshine with a high of 51. 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I'm meteorologist Sean Cable. 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

0: 95.5 KZY with Taylor Swift and Elizabeth Taylor, some Tayo Cruz before that. Well, we got Northern Minnesota's Women's Expo set for March as well. Finishing opener, Mother's Day weekend, and Northern Minnesota's Women's Expo at the Sanford Center. So we're going to run from 10 until 3 tomorrow. $5 to get in. You get friends, spend the day shopping, local vendors, trying new activities, a little well-deserved relaxation. They're going to have a pop-up thrift shop, and that is going to go to Village of Hope. The funds from that pop-up thrift shop go to Village of Hope. 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That's kind of cool. And this year, they're celebrating 40 years of making a lasting impact. So they're very grateful for what they do within the community. So there you go. It's the Northern Minnesota's Women's Expo. It is this Saturday, 10 to 3.
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0: McDonald's CEO is citing heightened anxiety from higher gas prices that is going to disproportionately impact low-income consumers.
1: And even though the U.S. and Iran traded fire on Thursday, President Trump says that the ceasefire remains in place. 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
3: Up North weather.
4: Partly to mostly cloudy and warmer today. We'll get to 63 for a high this afternoon. Tonight, a sprinkle or two down to 35, and then not bad for the fishing opener. We'll be partly cloudy, a little breezy, 53 tomorrow, Mother's Day, sunshine with a high of 51. 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
1: Up North Weather.
8: Partly to mostly cloudy and warmer today. We'll get to 63 for a high this afternoon. Tonight, a sprinkle or two down to 35. And then not bad for the fishing opener. We'll be partly cloudy, a little breezy, 53 tomorrow, Mother's Day, sunshine with a high of 51. 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

0: 95.5 KZY. One more time with Daft Punk. Hey, there's a big event coming tomorrow. It is the Letter Carriers Food Drive. It's the second Saturday in May every year, and that means it is opening fishing day that they're doing it here in Bemidji. So basically, when the letter carriers come by tomorrow, if you want to help out, you can have a bag or a box of non-perishable food items by your mailbox, and they'll take them to the Bemidji Community Food Shelf. So that is happening tomorrow. If it doesn't work for you to leave them out there and let them know you got them in the, right inside the door, or you got them in the in front door, they'll take care of it. If you want to leave a cash donation, you can leave that in your mailbox, and they will take it to the North Country or to the Bemidji Community Food Shelf as well. And if none of that works for you, you can go down to the post office. They've got a big box there, and that'll, I think, be around for the first couple of days of next week as well for you to make your food donation. So it's the United Way and Letter Carriers that are teaming up for the food drive, and that is this Saturday tomorrow. So help out if you can.
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0: partly to mostly cloudy and warmer today. We'll get to 63 for a high this afternoon. Tonight, a sprinkle or two down to 35. And then not bad for the fishing opener. We'll be partly cloudy, a little breezy, 53 tomorrow, Mother's Day, sunshine with a high of 51. 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
1: 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Let's get you a winner. It's time for a Nature's Edge Basket a Day giveaway winner. This person is going to win a $50 basket, a hanging basket of flowers from Nature's Edge Garden Center, and it is Melissa Miller of LaPorte. 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You've won yourself a beautiful basket of flowers from Nature's Edge Garden Center. We'll get back to the qualifying for the Acme Tools Backyard Oasis presented by Nature's Edge Garden Center on Monday on the morning show. In the meantime, let's get back to the music right here, right now, with Rob Thomas on 95.5 KZY.
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0: 95.5 KZY with Taylor Swift. One Republic before that, as we make our way through Friday morning. Hey, don't forget the First City Lions have a yard and bake sale tomorrow, 8 to 3. 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
1: north weather. Partly to mostly cloudy and warmer today. We'll get to 63 for a high this afternoon. Tonight, a sprinkle or two down to 35. And then not bad for the fishing opener. We'll be partly cloudy, a little breezy, 53 tomorrow, Mother's Day, sunshine with a high of 51. 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

0: Partly to mostly cloudy and warmer today. We'll get to 63 for a high this afternoon. Tonight, a sprinkle or two down to 35. And then not bad for the fishing opener. We'll be partly cloudy, a little breezy, 53 tomorrow. Mother's Day, sunshine with a high of 51. 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
1: KZY, up north weather.
2: Partly to mostly cloudy and warmer today. We'll get to 63 for a high this afternoon. Tonight, a sprinkle or two down to 35. And then, not bad for the fishing opener, we'll be partly cloudy, a little breezy, 53 tomorrow, Mother's Day, sunshine with a high of 51. 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I'm meteorologist Sean Cable. 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

Hey, what's happening, everybody? It's Dave D for the KZY 95.5 Midday Show. Are you ready for the weekend? Well, then let's get you there. We're going to play some great music for you, including Maroon 5, Bruno Mars, Sienna Spyro, Teddy Swims, and a whole lot more as we get into your midday.

Never thought that you was like this. I took the tag off of Major Priceless. I just spent a half a meal on a chandelier. Now you try and cut me off like a light switch. Try and stay in Ali. Saying that you need some time to breathe. Thinking that I'm sleeping on.

0: The worst part about postseason hockey is the fact that the games are so spread out. They're going to get more and more spread out as we get closer to the end of the season. At least like during regular season, I'm not one to go watch too many teams. I watch two. And being here in Minnesota, of course, we're going to watch the Wild. It's KZY 95.5, and I'm excited for the Wild. I'm cheering them on. I want them to do good. Yes, my favorite team is the Tampa Bay Lightning. Not going to lie about that. But I really want some good hockey. And best series you're going to watch probably all season is the series going on between Colorado and the Wild, which comes up tomorrow. Tomorrow at 8. You're like, come on, man. Why can't we play tonight and get this over with? It's kind of like a Band-Aid. I'd rather just rip off and get the Wild win, even though it's going to be a tough one, and then just sit around and let it fester.
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0: Conspiracy theorists, they're going crazy right now. Because they were all proven right. About aliens, hopefully. I don't know. It's KZY95.5. The government is finally releasing aliens. Which, you know what? I think it's going to take half the fun out of being the guys out there in Roswell trying to find them and stuff. It was the mystery of, do they exist? Are they out there? Is my cousin Larry, who says he's been abducted 3 times, is he telling the truth or not? There was a fun to that. And now the government's releasing all the documents that we have on UFOs coming out today at some point. And it's just like, well, now this mystery is no longer fun.
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8: Up North weather.
9: Partly to mostly cloudy and warmer today. We'll get to 63 for a high this afternoon. Tonight, a sprinkle or two down to 35. And then not bad for the fishing opener. We'll be partly cloudy, a little breezy, 53 tomorrow, Mother's Day, sunshine with a high of 51. 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I'm meteorologist Sean Cable. 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

0: Hey, it's Dave D for KZY 95.5's Midday Show. Hopefully you're having a wonderful day, rolling right into the weekend. I think it's going to be a beautiful weekend. I'm excited. I'm taking the camper out, me and the girl. We're going to go just get out of town for a little bit. I think we're going to head up north. She wants to go see the national park there at the top. She's got this like big kick to go see every national park ever. And here's me hoping that they don't create a new one anytime soon. Anyway, because she's still got a lot to go to. But I don't know. We want to get out. And this weekend is kind of setting up itself to be like last weekend, where it was kind of like the week was miserable, then it got better, better, better, better. Beautiful weekend, and then, you know, Monday kind of sucked. So I'm hoping it's actually going to just be a beautiful weekend and an all right Monday.
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1: KZY, up north weather.
2: Partly to mostly cloudy and warmer today. We'll get to 63 for a high this afternoon. Tonight, a sprinkle or two down to 35. And then not bad for the fishing opener. We'll be partly cloudy, a little breezy, 53 tomorrow, Mother's Day, sunshine with a high of 51. 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I'm meteorologist Sean Cable. 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

0: The other day, Sir David Attenborough, you know him from the voices of all those, that British voice from all the documentaries. He turned 100 years old, which is kind of crazy because I think they announced like earlier this year that he had cancer. But he's doing all right. But he turned 100 years old, so he wasn't actually going to be able to play with Legos anymore. And Lego did like the coolest thing where they're like, don't worry, we got you. And they finally updated the age for a box of Legos for him. And it says, just for you, Sir David, which is... it's really awesome, if you ask me. That's like one of my favorite running jokes. You get all these actors that are getting up there in age and stuff like that, and they're like, well, eventually you're not going to be able to play with Legos. And I actually fear that day, because Legos were like one of the biggest parts of my childhood.
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0: tonight.
1: It was a crazy story yesterday, right around 4:40, and it was a triple shooting right there at the 2500 block of Itzica Loop, right there near Home Depot and the baseball fields. Three adults were found shot and suffering critical injuries. They had to be taken over to Sanford Bemidji Medical Center. It was a 16-year-old that did identified as the suspect. Crazy enough, they had to lock the hospital down when they were doing the search for him. And eventually he did surrender at 6:40 without incident. And it's kind of, look, man, I like Bemidji. Think it's beautiful around here. But, like, if you'd have told me that was going to happen, I'd still be in it. I think Bemidji's still cool.
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13: Partly to mostly cloudy and warmer today. We'll get to 63 for a high this afternoon. Tonight, a sprinkle or two down to 35. And then, not bad for the fishing opener, we'll be partly cloudy, a little breezy, 53 tomorrow, Mother's Day, sunshine with a high of 51. 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

0: Got to go on the record for a little bit because kind of call in. So it's, what do you mean a shooting makes Bemidji cool? No. That's not what I meant. KZY 95.5, we talked just a bit ago about the triple shooting that happened yesterday. And I was just like, look, man, you can every place is going to have its bad things. Like the my hometown that I grew up in, it's a beautiful little town. It's got a meth problem. But it doesn't make it any less beautiful because it's got one problem. And I like just one shooting isn't going to turn me away from this great city, man. Bemidji's beautiful, man. You got the waterfront. Everything around here is real nice. People have been super friendly. Like, I'm just not going to let one bad accident turn me off the entire place. That's what I meant, caller.
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0: Little Pink for you here on KZY 95.5. I saw this story and I thought it was heartwarming. A kid hits two home runs, including a grand slam, which, for those of you who aren't very baseball aware, grand slam, bases loaded, home run, brings everybody in. It's four runs. This kid's like is like 10 years old. And his grandpa, who comes to every game, was there for that one. And he was super excited. You know what this kid did? He went in and he got the baseball from the grand slam. It was a big deal to him. He signed it and he handed it to his granddad. I was like, bro, that's right there. That's wholesome entertainment right there. That's almost enough to bring a tear to my eye.
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0: Olivia Rodrigo here on the KZY 95.5 Midday Show. It's Dave D chilling out with you, trying to get you through the lunch hour. And I tell you what I really love is the fact that there are moose in this world. Moose are cool to me. I have seen one time passing by, and it's amazing how massive these things are. And so when I moved here to Minnesota to be up here, to be a part of KZY 95.5, I've been expecting to see at least one. And I haven't. The closest thing is over in Crosby, North Dakota, there's a video going viral right now of a bunch of moose running across a golf course. They had to stop the golf meet, which kind of sucks, man. I mean, imagine getting to see the moose or meese, whatever we're calling them, probably about 50 feet in front of these kids. And I'm heck of jealous of that. So I'm hoping that they're going to come over this way to Minnesota, right here to Bemidji, so I can see them.
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12: Up North weather.
13: Partly to mostly cloudy and warmer today. We'll get to 63 for a high this afternoon. Tonight, a sprinkle or two down to 35. And then not bad for the fishing opener. We'll be partly cloudy, a little breezy, 53 tomorrow. Mother's Day sunshine with a high of 51. 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I'm meteorologist Sean Cable. Temperature now 65. K.

0: It's time for your dirt bag of the day here on KZY 95.5. We're heading on down to Georgia, where we don't even have a criminal. We just got a mayor who might have taken things too far. And there's a small town in Georgia that has axed its entire police force because the mayor said, you know what? I don't like the hostile work environment. Well, he didn't say that. It was his wife. She was there hanging around doing stuff with the PD, and it was a toxic environment. So the mayor said, fine. You know what, honey? You're right. I'm going to get rid of all of them. They don't actually have a police force currently, and now those guys are probably going to be moving on. It's just kind of crazy, but hey, you don't have to be a criminal to be a dirtbag of the day here on KZY 95.5.
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2: Partly to mostly cloudy and warmer today. We'll get to 63 for a high this afternoon. Tonight, a sprinkle or two down to 35. And then, not bad for the fishing opener, we'll be partly cloudy, a little breezy, 53 tomorrow, Mother's Day, sunshine with a high of 51. 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I'm meteorologist Sean Cable.
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We talked a little bit ago about a mayor firing all his police out of his city because his wife was mad. And so I just want to take this time right now to give a shout out to all the Leos, first responders. It doesn't matter. 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

0: I've been showing a lot of love to the NHL, then I forgot the PWHL, and I want to give a shout-out to the Frost. I know that they lost last night 2-1, and now they're down in the series 2-1, but you know what? I think there's still a chance, because what, they're back-to-back, two-time defending champions? I think they can do this. Get your head back in it, coach, and lead your girls to victory. Power plays were what were killing them. They went 0-for-7, and they struggled against Montreal's players, and that's going to be rough, man. 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So good luck, Minnesota Frost. 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

0: kind of crazy what people believe is reality. Some people think that the Grand Theft Auto is real. If you just hide long enough, they'll just forget about you and leave you alone. Oh, KZY 95.5, it's Dave D here for the Midday Show. And some guy down in New Orleans had ran out on the bridge and climbed down. And it wasn't like the cops didn't know where he was at. He just wasn't coming out until those warning stars went away. And, well, unfortunately, they just sent somebody down there to go get him, and it worked. So, you know what? Maybe play a little less video games and get back to reality there, hero.
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7: Up North weather.
8: Partly to mostly cloudy and warmer today. We'll get to 63 for a high this afternoon. Tonight, a sprinkle or two down to 35. And then not bad for the fishing opener. We'll be partly cloudy, a little breezy, 53 tomorrow. Mother's Day, sunshine with a high of 51. 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I'm meteorologist Sean Cable. Right now, it's 64. K's.

0: Robert Downey Jr. is one of my all-time favorite actors. I liked him even before he was in Iron Man. One of my favorite roles he was in was U.S. Marshals, which was the sequel to The Fugitive with Tommy Lee Jones. Great movie. And it's funny because you could watch that and not realize it's Robert Downey Jr. It's Dave D for KZY 95.5. It's crazy because he was coming out recently and talked about, hey, how Burger King is the reason that he got sober. He went over there and he ate a disgusting burger at Burger King, which, let me tell you, you probably went to the wrong Burger King because a Whopper's the best. And it caused him to throw everything out, including the drugs that he had back with him in 2003. And now he's sober. It's kind of crazy. Like, one little life event can change so much.
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1: Up North weather.
2: Partly to mostly cloudy and warmer today. We'll get to 63 for a high this afternoon. Tonight, a sprinkle or two down to 35. And then, not bad for the fishing opener, we'll be partly cloudy, a little breezy, 53 tomorrow. Mother's Day, sunshine with a high of 51. 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I'm meteorologist Sean Cable. Current temp, 62.
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We're getting close to graduation here in pretty much all of Minnesota. Graduation's down in Florida is still not for another 10 years, but I want to go ahead and give a big shout out to all our graduates, whether you're in high school or college. Shout out to you from KZY 95.5. They say

0: It's KZY 95.5. Dave D here. I hate when I have to explain the joke. I was talking earlier about graduating, and the joke was that Florida's 10 years from graduations because we're dumb down in Florida. And somebody's like, I don't get it. Why are they not graduating this year? No, bud. They're graduating this year, but it's just the joke. But hey, look, man, that's the best thing about being a Florida man is you get to knock on yourself constantly and you don't feel bad because you're like, well, you know, as bad as I am, there's somebody down there right now getting ready to make headlines to make me look even cooler by comparison.
1: Hi, I'm Carson Daly. And yes, I count down the 30 biggest hits in America. And we do it every single Saturday at 2 right here on 95.5 KZY. It's the Daily Down.

0: KZY95.5, little Fallout Boy for you. Who better to test honey than a bear? And actually, that's what a beekeeper was testing. He found out that a bear was stealing his honey via trail cam, and he's like, all right, don't worry, I got you. And he laid out this whole smorgasbord of different honeys, and the bear would come in, and there were some that he wouldn't even touch at all. He goes, all right, cool, we're not using that one, which, honestly, that's the best litmus test. If a bear likes your honey, then pretty much everybody else is going to like your honey, right?
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6: Up North weather.
7: Partly to mostly cloudy and warmer today. We'll get to 63 for a high this afternoon. Tonight, a sprinkle or two down to 35. And then not bad for the fishing opener. We'll be partly cloudy, a little breezy, 53 tomorrow. Mother's Day sunshine with a high of 51. 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I'm meteorologist Sean Cable.
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0: All right, that's it for me. Dave D here on KZY 95.5. We made it through the week. You are getting closer to your weekend, but you got to get through my girl Donnell first. You got the Nell Show coming up. She is going to take you into the weekend. Till then, I'll catch you Monday. Have a good one.
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0: partly to mostly cloudy and warmer today. We'll get to 63 for a high this afternoon. Tonight, a sprinkle or two down to 35. And then not bad for the fishing opener. We'll be partly cloudy, a little breezy, 53 tomorrow, Mother's Day, sunshine with a high of 51. 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I'm meteorologist Sean Cable. Current temp, 62.
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1: Usher with Pitbull, 95.5 KCY, Noah Kahan, and Ray in there as well. Happy Friday! It's Nell hanging out with you till 7. Ooh, I think I need some more coffee. We had that discussion yesterday, whether tea or coffee was better for us as ladies, what we should drink more of. And of course, tea was the better option, unfortunately, but I'm still going to drink my coffee. I just might drink a little bit more tea to try to offset that, that's for sure. We got Ella Langley coming up next with Choosing Texas and National Day right after that. So stick around.

0: There's Marshmallow with Jelly Roll and Holy Water, 95.5 KZY. It's Nell hanging out with you on this Friday. National Day today, by the way, there's quite a few of them, and I did not know which ones to talk about, so I'm just going to bring a few of them up, okay? It's National Child Care Provider Day, so if you have a daycare provider that cares for your child while you're at work or school or what have you, make sure to let them know how much you appreciate them today. Yeah. It's also National Coconut Cream Pie Day today. Yummy. That sounds so good. National Give Someone a Cupcake Day. Wow. I'm noticing a trend here. So yeah, have yourself a little coconut cream pie. Have a cupcake. Give somebody else a cupcake on National Give Someone a Cupcake Day. And you might need something to wash it all down with, which makes it easy because it's National Have a Coca-Cola Day. So coconut cream pie, you got cupcakes, you got Coca-Cola. Wow. Some of my favorites, that's for sure. National Public Gardens Day today. National Student Nurse Day today. Reward Yourself Day today. I think you're rewarding yourself with the coconut cream pie, the cupcake, and the Coca-Cola. And on top of that, you might as well reward yourself by taking off those socks at the end of the day. Let your feet breathe because it is National No Sock Day as well. How do you feel about people who wear socks with Crocs? I used to think it was strange. Socks with sandals are kind of strange. I know people do that. Maybe they don't like the way the shoes feel on their feet without them. And more power to them. You do you. Whatever, you wear what you want to wear, but I can't wear sandals or Crocs with socks. It just feels weird to me. Maybe not to somebody else, but on National No Socks Day, go ahead, take off those socks because you need to let your feet breathe. Come on. Coconut cream pie, give someone a cupcake, have a Coca-Cola, reward yourself and take off those socks.
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0: That's Wild Ones here on 95.5 KZY, Florida, with Sia. And Sia and Sean Paul before that. A lot of Sia going on right there. Well, the Acme Tools Backyard Oasis presented by Nature's Edge Garden Center continues to get qualifiers. 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We're qualifying all the way up through June 12th, so you still have plenty of time to get your registrations done. 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
9: I'm meteorologist Mace Michaels. Mostly cloudy tonight, maybe a shower, and a low in the mid-30s. For tomorrow, a return to sunshine, but cooler. Highs in the low 50s. A frosty start Sunday, then back into sun for the afternoon. Highs low 50s. Warmer next week. Food, fun, and music for all ages. Don't miss the Worthington Windsurfing and Music Festival, June 12th and 13th. Currently at 64 degrees.
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0: That's Sienna Spiro, 95.5 KZY. Bon Jovi ahead of that with Living on a Prayer. It's Nell hanging out. Today, it's the Baker's Park Rummage Sale and Bake Sale. Well, that ends at 4 p.m. today, unfortunately. You only have 10 minutes left to get over there, if that. But they're continuing their rummage and bake sale tomorrow morning from 8 a.m. to 1 p.m. over at Baker's Park, their rummage and bake sale. And just so you know, they let me know that the bake sale, all of the money received from their baked goods will go towards their flowers there at Baker's Park. So if you want to help them out, help get their flowers planted this year, head over there to Baker's Park tomorrow from 8 to 1 and help give them a little push towards getting some beautiful flowers planted this year. If you need to know how to get in there, you can enter through the 8th Street access to get into Baker's Park. So that's the Baker's Park Rummage and Bake Sale tomorrow morning starting at 8 and goes until 1 p.m. Check it out.
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Lord and Royals, 95.5 KZY, Liam Payne with F. Quavo and Olivia Dean in there, all in there before that. And Nell here on this Friday. I am struggling today. I need my pick-me-up from 7 Brew. Can somebody bring me one, please? Ready, set, go. I like just about everything over there. They have some great deals. Yesterday was jackpot day. If you missed that, you missed the lemon sticker. I'm sorry. But Sunday is Mother's Day, so you can still have a chance at that 7 Brewzy. It's beautiful, by the way. Head to the website and check it out, 7brew.com. That's where you're going to find all that info. They're open 5:30 a.m. to 10 p.m. every single day. Yes, they are. Lots of time for that pick-me-up. So grab your pick-me-up and stick around. We're going to find out some of the latest snacks that are hitting the shelves right after this. One Republic, Kate Bush after that.

0: Kate Bush running up that hill. Every single time I hear that song, I want to go back and watch Stranger Things. I can't help it. It's like opening up a can of pop. You hear somebody open up that pop tab, and instantly you want to have that drink of a can of pop. This song, it does that for me for Stranger Things. I just want to go watch it. Well, there's some new snacks hitting the shelves. I follow a guy on TikTok. His name is Snackolator. That's what he goes by. You can find him as well so that you can be in the know of what's coming to the shelves. He gets his hands on some things, and then he lets us know what they taste like. I trust his judgment because he hasn't really led me astray yet. So I'm going to keep following him. I'm going to keep updating you on what some snacks are that are hitting the shelves before you even know it. Well, Pringles is coming out with a Hawaiian barbecue chip. Oh, that's going to be good. The pineapple in there, there's going to be a pineapple flavor. I will try this one. I will try this Pringles chip, definitely. Pop-Tarts has a new frosted strawberry cheesecake Pop-Tart. I'm not a huge Pop-Tart fan. I don't like how dry they are. I really don't. But you have the strawberry cream cheese filling and the strawberry cream cheese frosting on top and then a little graham cracker flavor in there on that one. So this could be good, especially heated up in the toaster. Yeah, I will try it. But again, I'm not a huge Pop-Tart fan because I don't like how dry it makes my mouth feel. Got to drink a lot of water with that one. And finally, Pepperidge Farms has a Maggie's Apple Pie Cookie. It's cute. It is so cute. The top cookie looks like the top of a pie. It's adorable. And in perfect time for the 250th anniversary of America, right? Grab yourself some Pepperidge Farm Maggie's Apple Pie Cookies. All you got to do is take them out of the bag, put them on a little tray, and bring them to the 4th of July, and you are covered. And everybody's going to say, wow, how did you make these cookies? They're so good. They're delicious. Yeah, that's going to be me because every single time I try to make something cool for the 4th of July, it is an epic Pinterest fail. I'm going to be buying some Maggie's apple pie cookies. That's going to be me this year. So hit the shelves, Pringles, Hawaiian barbecue, Pop-Tart, strawberry cheesecake, and Maggie's apple pie from Pepperidge Farms. They all sound delicious.
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0: That's Usher, You Make Me Wanna, 95.5 KZY. Let's take a look at our local sports. Lumberjack sports for today. The Lumberjack boys golf team is at Detroit Lakes today for the Laker Invitational. Meanwhile, the boys tennis team is at St. Cloud Tech to face the Tigers and Litchfield in a triangular. Lumberjack baseball team is in Alexandria today to face the Cardinals in a doubleheader. And we'll have both games on the Lumberjack Radio Network, beginning with Lumberjacks Live at 3:45 on KBUN Plus FM 100.1 and online at KBUNSportsRadio.com on Lumberjacks 1. Also today, the Lumberjack softball team is at Sartell to face the Sabres at 4:30, and the Bemidji boys volleyball team is at Elk River tonight at 6 p.m. Also tonight, the T-Wolves are back in action, hoping to shake off their 38-point loss in San Antonio on Wednesday. The Wolves are tied with the Spurs 1-1 and have the next two games at home. Game time tonight is 8:30 with the pregame at 8 p.m. on KBUN Sports Radio 104.5. And tomorrow, the Wild host Colorado at 8 p.m. on the Bun with pregame at 7:45. And the Wild are down 2-0 in the series. So let's see how they'll do. As we look in local sports here on KZY, stick around. We'll have more music coming up.
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16: I'm meteorologist Mace Michaels. Mostly cloudy tonight, maybe a shower and a low in the mid-30s. For tomorrow, a return to sunshine, but cooler, highs in the low 50s. A frosty start Sunday, then back into sun for the afternoon, highs low 50s. warmer next week. Food, fun, and music for all ages. Don't miss the Worthington Windsurfing and Music Festival, June 12th and 13th. Currently at 64 degrees.
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That's Taylor Swift with Elizabeth Taylor, 95.5 KZY, Nell hanging out till 7 on The Nell Show. Well, we have the Nature's Edge Garden Center Basket of Day winner, Melissa Miller of LaPorte. She is the winner of the beautiful hanging basket from Nature's Edge. So she'll either keep that for herself or re-gift it to a mom in her life or somebody special, of course. Either way, I hope whoever gets it enjoys it. So congratulations to you, Melissa Miller. I hope you enjoy those flowers. Speaking of flowers, I got my flowers last weekend

And they've been hanging out in my garage. My dog also hangs out in my garage, and he apparently doesn't like my flowers. Oh, so I cannot wait till I can put them outside where they belong for sure. But I'm trying my hardest to keep them alive until I keep them unalived somewhere else, right? Anyways, we're going to talk more about dogs here in a little bit and the things that make them angry about you. So stick around for that. Right now, it's Illenium.

0: That's Alex Warren and Fever Dream there, 95.5 KZY. Well, here are 10 things that your dog frequently gets angry with you about, and he wants you to realize it and stop. Just stop it. Inconsistent commands during training. Yeah, you don't want to confuse him. So stick to one word, stick to that word so that he knows exactly what he's supposed to do, because you can't tell him to come and then come here the second. He's going to be very confused. Mm-hmm. Interrupting their sleep. Don't interrupt their sleep. I mean, I don't even like to be interrupted when I'm sleeping. Hugging them too tightly, definitely try not to do that. Some dogs really don't like it. But if you know your dog, you know your pet, and he loves the hugs, by all means, give your dog a hug. But most dogs, they don't like to feel restricted. Lack of daily exercise. Yeah, there's different breeds that need more exercise than others. For instance, my dog is a German Shepherd. He needs a lot of exercise. Huskies, they have a lot of energy. They need a lot of exercise. So if your dog is a bigger dog, they probably do. But most dogs should have a little bit of exercise during the day. Teasing or taking away toys. Oh, that's just mean. Don't do it. Loud arguments in the home. Mm-hmm, my dog doesn't like it. And there's a couple different ways dogs can respond. They can either run away and hide, or they can insert themselves into that argument and then pick and choose who they think is the one at fault, which is what my dog does. So keep them out of your arguments. Ignoring their signals to go outside. Well, you know, if you ignore them long enough, you might just have a mess to clean up. Sudden changes in routine. Yeah, pets don't like that. They don't like it when you decide last minute, I'm just going to stay away for a couple more hours, because they're expecting you to be home when you're supposed to be home. Mm-hmm. Kind of like your kids or your spouses, right? Staring directly into their eyes. They don't like that. You might like the staring contest, but it makes your dog feel a little uneasy. And being left alone for long periods of time. Dogs don't like that either. No, they don't like to be left alone. If you're going to go away on vacation or be away for even the weekend, it's probably best to find somebody that you know, a family member, a friend, or a neighbor that could look in on your dog, make sure that they are let outside to go to the bathroom, have the proper food and water. And even for cats, I mean, I know they're a little different than dogs, but they kind of get that uneasiness too and don't like to be left alone at home either. So a message from your dog, stop doing these things, please.
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0: That's Adele with Someone Like You, 95.5 KZY. 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Yeah. 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
10: I'm meteorologist Mace Michaels. Mostly cloudy tonight, maybe a shower, and a low in the mid-30s. For tomorrow, a return to sunshine, but cooler, highs in the low 50s. A frosty start Sunday, then back into sun for the afternoon, highs low 50s. Warmer next week. Food, fun, and music for all ages. Don't miss the Worthington Windsurfing and Music Festival, June 12th and 13th. It's 63 right now.

0: 95.5 KZY Jelly Roll. I am not okay. Yeah, we can, a good portion of us can relate to that, right? But I can assure you things will someday be a whole lot better. That's for sure. If you have not entered in today's app code for the Nature's Edge Basket a Day giveaway, you can do that now on your KZY app and have a chance to win the last hanging basket that will be given away tomorrow morning. The basket a day code is Lily, L-I-L-Y, Lily. I love lilies because they are so easy to take care of. They basically take care of themselves. You need to make sure that you're weeding the garden, making sure they have some water over the summer. But I love lilies. They come back every single year and in full force. They even bring extras with them when they come back. I love it. So get that code entered into today's app for the Basket a Day giveaway from Nature's Edge Garden Center. Lily, L-I-L-Y. And tune in tomorrow to see if you are the last winner of the Nature's Edge Garden Center Basket a Day giveaway. 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
1: KZY, up north weather.
2: I'm meteorologist Mace Michaels. Mostly cloudy tonight, maybe a shower, and a low in the mid-30s. For tomorrow, a return to sunshine, but cooler. Highs in the low 50s. A frosty start Sunday, then back into sun for the afternoon. Highs low 50s. Warmer next week. Food, fun, and music for all ages. Don't miss the Worthington Windsurfing and Music Festival, June 12th and 13th. Currently at 62 degrees.
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I know we're getting old, and the lines on our hands have changed, but you still look at me the same. Hey mom, guess what? You're really tough, and I know you did all you could,

at Sea American Authors with Believer, 95.5 KZY, Lainey and Taylor Swift also in front of that. Nell here till 7 on the Nell Show, hanging out with you on this Friday. Hopefully your day is going fantastic. Fantabulous. Yeah, I love that word. I use that a lot. We got Harry Styles coming up, Post Malone with Doja Cat as well. So stick around right here on KZY.

0: As Post Malone with Doja Cat, 95.5 KZY, I Like You, called A Happier Song. When I get happy is when I find something really cool, something that I didn't expect to find, but you never know what you're going to find when you hit garage sales, right, or yard sales. 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You're going to find that at 9735 Cardinal Road Northwest, also known as County Road 9, and that is just north past the Bemidji Airport. Yeah, so you're going to find that out there at the Eccles Community Center, the First City Lions Yard and Bake Sale, tomorrow morning starting at 8, going all the way to 3 p.m. Stop by, see what you can find, and help out the local charities.
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0: Goo Goo Dolls and Iris, 95.5 KZY, Justin Timberlake ahead of that. 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We are still qualifying finalists, and we have a lot more to qualify up until June 12th. 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That'll be at Acme Tools on June 18th for the final party. 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
9: Up North weather.
10: I'm meteorologist Mace Michaels. Mostly cloudy tonight, maybe a shower, and a low in the mid-30s. For tomorrow, a return to sunshine, but cooler. Highs in the low 50s. A frosty start Sunday, then back into sun for the afternoon. Highs low 50s. Warmer next week. Food, fun, and music for all ages. Don't miss the Worthington Windsurfing and Music Festival, June 12th and 13th. It's 60 right now.

0: Huey Lewis in the news, if this is it. Well, it's it for me tonight. I'm headed out. I'm going to enjoy my weekend. I will be back tomorrow from 12 to 2 to hang out with you some more. Come back then and hang out with me on Saturday. But have a great weekend and stick around because Donna and Steve are in at 7 right here on 95.5 KZY.
1: The 30 hottest songs in the nation are counted down by Carson Daly each Saturday afternoon from 2 to 6.